0: The National Weather Service in Gaylord has issued a severe thunderstorm warning for northern Wexford County in northern Michigan, Grand Traverse County in northern Michigan, until 9:15 p.m. At 8:08 p.m., severe thunderstorms were located along a line extending from near Lincoln to near Bendon to near Benzonia, moving east at 30 miles per hour. Hazard, 60 miles per hour wind gusts and nickel-size hail. Source, radar indicated. Impact, expect damage to roofs, siding, and trees. Severe thunderstorms will be near Traverse City, Grand, Interlochen State Park, Interlochen, and Carmen around 8:15 p.m. and around 8:20 p.m. Kingsley and Buckley around 8:25 p.m. Spider Lake around 8:30 p.m. Fife Lake around 8:40 p.m. For your protection, move to an interior room on the lowest floor of a building. Torrential rainfall is occurring with these storms and may lead to flash flooding. Do not drive your vehicle through flooded roadways. Repeating, a severe thunderstorm warning has been issued until 9:15 p.m. for the following counties in Michigan, Grand Traverse, and Wexford.
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National Weather Service in Gaylord has issued a severe thunderstorm warning for southern Otsego County in northern Michigan until 9:30 p.m. At 8:32 p.m., a severe thunderstorm was located near Elmira, or 7 miles west of Gaylord, moving east at 30 miles per hour. Hazard, 60 miles per hour wind gusts and penny-size hail. Source, radar indicated. Impact, expect damage to roofs, siding, and trees. This severe thunderstorm will be near Gaylord and Otsego Lake State Park around 8:35 p.m. Spar around 8:40 p.m. Chester Township and Johannesburg around 8:50 p.m. Lewiston around 9:05 p.m. For your protection, move to an interior room on the lowest floor of a building. Repeating, a severe thunderstorm warning has been issued until 9:30 p.m. for the following county, Otsego.

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National Weather Service in Gaylord has issued a severe thunderstorm warning for Southern Kalkaska County in northern Michigan, northern Missaukee County in northern Michigan, until 9:45 p.m. At 8:51 p.m., a severe thunderstorm was located near South Boardman, or 10 miles southwest of Kalkaska, moving east at 20 miles per hour. Hazard, 60 miles per hour wind gusts and penny-size hail. Source, radar indicated. Impact, expect damage to roofs, siding, and trees. This severe thunderstorm will be near Sharon and South Boardman around 8:55 p.m. Sigma around 9:05 p.m. Other locations impacted by this severe thunderstorm include Stittsville and Smithville. For your protection, move to an interior room on the lowest floor of a building. Repeating, a severe thunderstorm warning has been issued until 9:45 p.m. for the following counties in Michigan, Kalkaska, and Missaukee.

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0: Tomorrow's going to be a fun Wednesday. 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
1: Jacob says, when I was young, I was very poor, but after years of struggle, I'm no longer young.
2: Why do we even have to go? That's like the best tweet ever. Kelly, she says, I needed a password 8 characters long, so I picked Snow White and the Seven Dwarfs.
1: Pretty great. Greg says, I accidentally replaced my halogen bulbs with hallucinogen bulbs. Circuit breakers are tripping, and my electric bill is really high.
2: Pretty great. And Sarah tweets, my teenage son treats me like a god. 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
1: All right. Good tweet. Tag us. We'll see it. At Big D and Bubba.
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1: Troy says, why is it still called a gas pedal on an electric car?
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1: As an autotugget. 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
1: All right. 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

0: Tomorrow's going to be a fun Wednesday. 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
1: So I'm at the grocery store. I didn't leave my cart like in the parking lot. I kind of put it, I hiked up the front wheels and let it sit on the little median thing.
2: Oh,
1: there.
2: Oh, no. You're a hiker.
1: Yeah.
2: Oh, no.
1: Anyway, I'm walking back to my car and this older lady pulls up in her Buick, puts her window down. All she says is two words, be better, and then rolled her window up and drove away.
2: Good for her.
1: I knew it.
3: Oh, I wish Cart Narcs had been there.
1: And yes.
3: The guy was chasing you.
1: Putting those stickers on my car.
3: Yeah.
1: if you don't know, it's this guy. He goes, hey there, what are you doing? You didn't put your cart back. And he puts stickers, like a magnet on people's car that says, I didn't put my cart back or something. And people are like, get away from my car.
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1: Hey, you follow Carson online, Carson on air. It's Carson with an E. She's on there a lot. What's up?
2: I am so excited to tell you guys about how I fixed a car.
1: You did?
2: What? Okay. So I was off with my younger brother.
1: Yes.
2: So yeah. his check engine light comes on. And I said, okay, well, we just have to go get one of those places that'll give you the little reader. And I Google it. It could be that you need an oil change. You might be low on oil. And he's like, well, how do I know that? I'm like, you don't know how to check your oil?
1: Oh, I love this.
2: Stand back, son. You are dry as a bone. No wonder we're getting air. So I march back in the store. He's like, well, I don't know what kind of oil I need. Shush. Men are talking.
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0: Tomorrow's going to be a fun Wednesday. 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

0: Mornings with Big D and Bubba.
1: Eric says, it's hard to act nonchalant when you're as chalant as I am.
2: Mm-hmm. Brian says, I don't even know what chalant means. Brian says, I've started thinking about the hereafter. Like every time I walk into a room, I go, what am I hereafter?
1: Dad. Michelle says that discount wig store, it's named Small Price Toupee. Toupee. Yeah, it's beautiful. Visual maybe. But yeah, you got it.

0: And Tim says, never go grocery shopping whenever you're hungry. Similarly, don't go clothes shopping when you're naked.
1: All right. Get a good tweet. Tag us. We'll see it. At Big D and Bubba.
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6: 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Sunny conditions today, highs this afternoon, upper 70s across Big Country.
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0: You're waking up with the Big D and Bubba before the show.
1: Well, I think I'm going to see my first animated movies in a long time.
2: What?
1: Yeah. This Coyote versus Acme movie.
2: It looks so great, man.
1: It does. And so it's getting... So it's being... Like, people are like, this is actually really good. There's, some are saying it's the best one since Who Framed Roger Rabbit.
3: Oh, that's pretty

0: high praise.
1: That's pretty high praise.
2: I don't think I've ever seen that one.
1: Oh, it's
0: worth
1: good.
0: Your time.
1: It's worth it, man.
0: It's one of the six movies I've ever seen.
2: I was a little kid, and I don't think my parents let me go see it because Jessica Rabbit was so provocative.
0: She was a hottie.
1: For sure.
0: But, yeah, you should. Yeah. So the Acme, is it... Is he suing? Is that what it is? It's a lawsuit?
1: Yeah. So the premise of the movie is that Coyote, it goes back to Roadrunner and Coyote, the cartoons, and how Coyote, he always orders these products from a company called Acme to try to catch the Roadrunner, right. And it never works. And so finally he sues Acme as a company because the products don't work. That's kind of the basics of it. But it's... It's Coyote. He like goes into court, and like John Cena is in it. I think he's an attorney, and they go to court. And so the cartoon characters are cartoonish, like they look like the cartoons.
2: Yeah,
1: yeah. But
0: they're with humans.
1: But they're with real people.
2: So it's mixed media.
1: It's a mixed media.
2: Yeah. Cartoon.
1: Yeah, yeah, yeah.
2: Just like the Roger Rabbit thing. Just like Space Jam.
1: Right. It's exact. Yes, exactly.
0: You know, I always think Hollywood has run out of ideas, but this—it's
1: pretty.
0: It's a good, fresh. I like this.
1: Almost didn't
0: this
1: get made.
0: Fun.
1: They stopped. They weren't gonna. They were gonna do it, and then they stopped doing it. And finally,
3: they made it, but then they weren't going to release it. They were just gonna have it be a reported loss and not put it out.
1: Yeah. Okay. All right. So it is coming. It's coming out at the end of the month on the 28th.
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1: Here is our forecast across big country. Sunny conditions today, highs upper 70s. Clear skies tonight, low around 50. Sunny again tomorrow, high Thursday around 80. Extended outlook, clouds with a chance of showers Friday. And for the weekend, showers Saturday, but mostly sunny on Sunday.
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1: All right, I'm tired of you guys thinking that you know country music. It's time to put you to the test. So I've brought songs from the 2000s.
2: Okay.
1: You guys were all doing country music at that time? Mm. Big fans?
3: No.
2: Mm, some.
3: I wasn't in country music.
4: I'm all over this.
3: All right, though. What if I win? I won't, but...
1: So I'll see how you guys do. Say it as fast as you can. The name of the song.

0: makes your clothes fall off.
1: Tequila makes your clothes fall off. That is right.
2: Cornbread and chicken, Alan Jackson.
1: Where I come from. That's right.
2: Josh Grayson.
1: It's
2: Josh Grayson.
1: Yes.
2: Yeah, I got it.
1: Nothing to lose.
2: Yes.
1: Yeah, that's right. Slow it down a little bit.
2: Need You Now.
1: Yep. Good job. Right. I Need You Now. Speaking of, let's go into I Need You. I don't think you're going to get that one.
3: American Girl.
1: Yep. Yeah. Good job.
2: Austin.
1: Ooh.
2: My Wish.
1: Yeah. My Wish. That's right.
2: Pay Me in Birmingham. Yep. Lone Star. Amazed.
1: Amazed, yes.
2: Just got out the service. Yeah.
0: I was just riding Private Malone.
1: That's right.
2: All right. American Girl, Toby.
1: Toby, courtesy of the Red, White, and Blue.
0: Drive.
1: Good job, Alan Jackson.
0: So good.
2: Gary Allen.
1: That whole album is good.
2: What is the name of this Gary Allen song? Oh, it's Gary Allen. I got it. So now.
1: Smoke Rings in the Dark.
2: Yes.
1: Yeah. We didn't play this version of the song, but it's a banger, man. It's so good.
2: It's Miranda.
1: Yeah. Gunpowder and Lead.
3: Chicken Fried.
1: All right, here we go. How about this one here?
0: Earl Had to Die.
2: Yeah, goodbye Earl.
1: Goodbye, Earl. That's right. A song that...
2: This is how we do it.
1: Redneck Woman. A song that was probably... Man, that was a juggernaut.
2: It was as big as Ella Langley stuff back then.
1: Yeah.
4: Barbie down tight. No, I can't swig that sweet champagne. I'd rather drink beer all night in a tavern.
1: And I'll go one last one.
2: Okay.
1: This is what I consider, I think, the best written song, country song ever done.
0: In color.
1: From Jamie Johnson. All right, well, you guys did good. Carson, you're terrible.
3: I know. I warned you.
1: Hey, coming up next, Barry Manilow.

0: It's the Big D and Bubba before the show.
1: You know, the setup of the creepy van and opens up and says, "Hey, can you help me find my puppy? I lost my puppy." And,
2: that's terrifying. Because like children and things.
1: So,
2: yes.
1: Right. So, what would it be? I was just thinking, what would it be? What would get me in the van if someone said, "Hey, D," like as I am right now, what would it take? I was thinking we could go around the room and we have to, everyone has to say what we think it would take to get Bubba in the van.
2: To get you in the van.
1: Well, yeah,
2: we'll give you, if you take a look at this, we have the perfect way to do brisket. This is the greatest way. Once you know the secret, you will become a legend.
1: I'm in.
2: You're jumping in the van.
1: Yeah. What would Bubba's be?
3: I feel like you could just wave something shiny and he'd jump in the van.
1: Mine would be like, for him to get in the van, I'd be like, "Hey man, do you like Crocs? I have so many, I have so many Crocs in here.
2: Got some free ones.
3: Oh, watches.
1: Or watches. Do you like Crocs and watches?
3: Yeah. Oh, he's in.
1: Some of these Crocs, you can put watches on them as
2: a. They call them crotches. Oh wait, no, let's not do that.
1: What's Carson? What's
2: terrible crossover?
1: What would Carson? To get Carson
4: a vintage T-shirt of some kind.
2: Everything.
4: Yeah. There's
3: easy.
4: No doubt.
3: Easy.
4: I mean, yeah. She's consistent. She's built a brand.
1: Yeah.
2: Let's see, what would get Schaefer in the van?
1: Oh, boy. I don't know.
3: Sideline passes.
1: Yeah. No. Yeah, maybe.
2: Yeah. Just loves
1: press
2: lunch.
1: Box at the Super Bowl.
3: No. Free food.
4: Garrett got it right. If it was like a pan of the world's best lasagna... I'm in.
1: Yeah.
2: Really?
1: Yeah. Yep. For Garrett, I think it would be...
5: I already know what mine is.
3: We have to guess.
1: We get you in the van. I want to say like art supplies because you're an artist and you are into that.
3: Something with the Commanders.
2: If you come in here, if you step into this van, we're going to give you your own art show and a gallery.
1: Oh, that's not bad.
2: Yeah. Respect, son. Respect.
1: How about that?
5: I would have said a foolproof bet for tonight.
1: Or that
2: sport bet, yes.

0: like our coffee black and our mornings bright. It's the Big D and Bubba Before the Show show.
1: What's happening, Bubba? Good morning.
2: Went to dinner last night with a bunch of friends, and food comes up to the table. They put it all down. Everybody's things there, and it was like, wait, don't move back up. And they start rearranging all the dishes, and they got to get everything looking good. And they pose it.
3: I know what you're doing. I know what you're about to say.
2: A dude, by the way, takes all these things. He's like, my wife is going to love this. And he takes it, and he arranges everything, starts taking pictures. Hold on, let me do it with flash and without flash. Hey, can you take it from that angle? And then hands me his phone, and I'm like, all right. I just want to eat. And he's like, I know, yeah, my wife's going to love this. So take the picture. I give it back to him. Oh, no, can you do it with flash? And then I have to take a picture with flash. Yeah. What is...
1: He's got a
2: because
1: girl
2: this has never. He's got a wife, yeah. What is the... How do you handle this? Like, do you just say, no, I want to eat. You take pictures of your food? Can we do that?
3: Oh,
2: I defer to Carson.
3: Yeah, I have a friend who does this. And every time we go out, he has to style the food. And what I've started doing is that food is set down. I've already got a fork in hand. And I spear whatever it is I'm about to eat. And I take a bite.
1: You ruin it.
3: I do. You know what? Take a picture of your food. You can let your food get cold. You don't need a picture of mine. Or if you do, you could figure out how to angle it. But bro, I'm hungry and I paid for this.
2: Dude, the worst is when you get like somebody, you know those places that everybody loves chips and salsa, but sometimes they put the chips that have like the red and the blue and all that in there. Oh, man. Oh, look at the way the red is bouncing off of the guacamole. I mean, look at that. That's beautiful.
3: Who is looking at food photos anymore?
1: I don't know. I have one bud who did that one time, and he did the same thing, gets all the stuff ready on the and takes a picture. And I go, we're at Arby's. What are you doing?
2: Did he touch your plate? Like, that's the thing that gets me. It's like they start grabbing plates and moving your, like, I'm like, that's my plate. Don't put your hand.
3: Yeah, my friend does that. And, oh, I've got to adjust the game to make sure the light is correct. And
1: you've never seen a curly fry before?
3: Right.

0: and Bubba before the show.
1: Hey there, welcome to the show. You're on.
2: Hello.
1: Hey there, what's going on?
2: Ruth Chris.
1: I'm sorry?
2: Ruth Chris.
1: Ruth Chris. No, this is Big D and Bubba. I do like Ruth Chris.
3: I love Ruth Chris.
1: Originated in New Orleans.
3: Yes.
1: A lot of people don't realize that.
3: And
1: also...
4: Also, why would you be calling Ruth Chris right now? They're closed!
1: Who calls Ruth Chris? Are you going to get, like, reservations or something?
3: Oh, maybe that's what it was for.
1: It could have been. Oh. So, anyway, they're the reason why their steaks are so good...
3: Butter.
1: Is, well, partly. Is they cook at such a high heat, 1,500 degrees.
3: What?
1: Yeah, man. Super, super hot. And then the plate is also
3: hot.
1: How
3: do you get something that hot?
1: They use infrared, I believe. Or lasers. Probably lasers.
3: Dude, well, think about how cool it would be. We just shoot our steaks one day. We just hold our little handheld laser up to it.
1: So they sell those. They're little things that sit on the counter. And it's infrared. And it gets it up to about 1,000 degrees. And you just slide the meat in and let it like get totally.
3: I've never heard of this.
1: Yeah. They're a little pricey. But that's why the high-end steak places, when you're doing beef, you need to be. It needs to be as high as you can for steaks, anyway.
3: And so it only cooks like the outside, then.
1: No, it cooks some of it in, but it keeps it. It gets such a good bark, and then they put it on a hot plate as well, so it continues kind of overlaps, and so it keep. Yeah. So they'll pull it at like 129 is a medium.
3: I love talking food like this, dude. You're
1: so if you go at 129.
3: I see why Kathy is with you. I see why your wife has never left.
1: Yeah, you pull it at 124, but knowing that it's going to be residual heat and will continue to cook. So by the time it gets there, and it's also resting, so by the time it gets to the table, it's at 129 and perfect. And you put butter on it.
3: Wow.
1: Butter, stage, maybe some garlic, and you just spoon it into the, onto the, yeah, so anyway.
3: Thank you.
1: Well, I hope he gets his reservation, so it sounds like a romantic night.
0: It's the Big D and Bubba before the show.
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0: is the Big D and Bubba before the show.
1: Hey, Garrett, I wanted to say thank you. Yesterday, I had a nail in my tire, a screw in my tire, and I got it patched or whatever. And I was at the counter, and I'm holding the picture of the screw in my tire, and I'm holding it to the guy there. And apparently, that's when you had sent out a thing from Instagram, and on mine it has like the headline at the top, and it says, "We may be fat, but at least we don't laugh like Travis Kelce." And the guy saw it. He's like, "I don't know what that is, but I sure want to see that." I go, "Well, you know, that's actually me." And so he hit it, and he and I are sitting there watching it in this tire place. And he's laughing. He goes, "Ah, man, that's great." He didn't know anything. He didn't know. He was just like, I've never heard of y'all. I don't know anything about it.
2: I've made you all influencers.
1: I never influenced, though. I was like, yeah, so you can actually listen to us on the radio.
2: Did he fix your tire for free?
1: No.
3: Oh, what?
1: No, I couldn't. I was thinking I could get it. So, okay, here's the deal, man. If you get a nail or something in your tire, most places, if you pull in, will patch it for free. And then they'll like put air in your tires for you for free because they want your business. At some point, you're going to need tires.
4: Right.
1: So a lot of times they'll say, it's too far on the sidewall.
4: Oh, I hate
1: the
4: sidewall.
1: The sidewalk excuse. Ah, man, I wish I could. You know, it's just, I can't warranty that, you know, all that stuff.
4: You could do it yourself.
1: Yeah, I got hit
3: with that 3 weeks ago. I brought my car in to get checked before I went on a road trip, and they called me. They're like, you've got a nail in your tire, and it's not patchable.
4: Hey, can I tell you right now?
3: So I bought two more tires.
1: Yeah, see, because I know that you'll...
3: It works!
4: Or the other one, you got all-wheel drive. We can't change one tire because it'll throw the whole system off.
3: That's why I bought two, and spoiler, I don't have all-wheel drive. What am I doing with my life?
1: I will tell you guys. Take all my money. I don't know. I'm a girl.
3: You know what? It was a woman who sold it to me. No sisterhood, no loyalty.
4: I have the cheat code for you, by the way. If you do have a sidewall repair that's needed, go to my side of town.
1: Oh, yeah.
4: Go to my side.
1: Oh, yeah, yeah,
4: man,
1: yeah.
4: Man, people on my side of town will fix and repair anything. Yeah. They actually retread tires, yes. Which basically they take bald tires and they cut a pattern into it and say that it's newish tires.
1: I went over there one time with Bubba, and the guy goes, "Would you want me to hide some drugs?" I go, "No, dude, I want you to hide drugs. Just fix the tire."

0: Show.
1: Bubba, how's your mom doing? How's your mom and them?
2: She's so funny. She's so funny. So we were talking the last time I was visiting, and she was complaining about her can opener. She had an electric can opener that just was, you know, it needs sharpening or whatever goes wrong after having it's the same can opener for 50 years.
1: Never heard someone sharpening an old can.
2: I don't know.
1: That's so the best.
2: I got on Amazon and I ordered her a new electric can opener. So anyway, it's been a while. We were talking 2 days ago and I said, hey, have you used your can opener? You know, how's that work? And she said, oh, no, I want to wait until I need to open a can.
1: What now?
2: I asked if she had used the new can opener. She said she wanted to wait until she had to open a can.
1: Yeah.
2: And I was like, who does that? You get a new can opener in.
1: What
2: don't
1: you
2: wait? Immediately open a can of something?
1: Yeah, but if you don't want it. I mean, no, man.
2: You find she a way comes to
1: from
2: want a, it.
1: Man, she comes from a... Your mama, I know she's taking those extra ketchup packets and... She's taking those plastic bags. She put them in a purse.
2: Dude.
1: Man, different world, man. She grew up in the Depression.
2: Or not the Depression, but from the Depression
1: era,
2: raising.
1: Yeah. You're right.
2: Yeah, I don't know. I was just like, Mom, I mean, just open a can of olives. Maybe some tuna. Just something. I'm like, just see if it works. So I can, if it doesn't, I can order you a new one. No, honey, I'm going to wait.
1: I love her.
0: She was storming through the house that day. And I could tell she was leaving, and I thought, oh, she'll be back, till she turned around and

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0: Sunny conditions today, highs upper 70s. Complete forecast coming up. Now, big country news. In Grand Traverse County, alcohol believed to be involved in a two-vehicle crash that left a 17-year-old dead, another injured Sunday night in Peninsula Township. Deputies and other first responders were called out to Center Road near Mapleton Lane. A Ford F-250 driven by a 22-year-old Traverse City man crossed the center line and struck a Honda CR-V. Driver of the Honda pronounced dead at the scene. The accident closed down Center Road for several hours. The driver has been identified by funeral home staff as 17-year-old Wilder Seeberger. The 22-year-old from the other vehicle was taken to Munson with non-life-threatening injuries. His name has not been released yet. The Fish Pass Project enters its final construction stretch in Traverse City. Crews have started work on removing the temporary sheet pilings from the Boardman River site. It's a key milestone in the $30 million project to replace the Union Street Dam with an experimental new fish sorting channel and research facility. It looks like the completion date could be late spring or early summer. Last night in Pittsburgh, it was the Pirates over the Tigers 4-1. They'll wrap up the series this afternoon at PNC Park. I'm Mike Grisdale.
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0: Here is our forecast across big country. Sunny conditions today, highs upper 70s. Clear skies tonight, low around 50. Sunny again tomorrow, high Thursday around 80. Extended outlook, clouds with a chance of showers Friday. And for the weekend, showers Saturday, but mostly sunny on Sunday.
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planet Earth. I'm your announcer, David Angel. It's time to turn them up and wake up the world. 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

0: back on Earth. In the beginning, God created the heaven and the earth. And God said, let there be light. And there was light. And God bless all of you on the good earth.
1: Go for stating.
2: 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It's a movement.
3: Accountability is what it is.
2: 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You can do that now and sign the pledge to the pledge wall to join thousands of others who are doing this and committed to being safe and responsible. Look, I'm out on the roads. My kids are out on the roads. His kids are on the road. Your kids are on the road. Everybody.
3: We're already bad drivers, and we don't need to add alcohol to it.
2: 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Now imagine doing it while you're drunk.
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2: 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Do that today. And this part of the show is brought to you by NHTSA.
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5: A sunny day today with temperatures upper 70s. Complete forecast in just a few moments. Now, big country news. 2026 Alpena County Fair underway this week, along with the Northern District Fair in Cadillac and the UP State Fair in Escanaba. Emmett Charlevoix County Fair is next week. Chippewa County Fair begins August 30th in Kinross. Events coming up this weekend include Thunder Bay Maritime Festival in Alpena. And the Goodhart Artist Residency will be hosting the third annual Tunnel of Trees Art Trail this Saturday, featuring more than 80 artists at 32 locations along the M119 corridor between Harbor Springs and Cross Village. Tonight's Powerball is $48 million. The Mega Millions will be worth $113 million on Friday. Last night in Pittsburgh, Pirates beat the Tigers 4-1. Rookie outfielder Brett Callahan hit his first Major League homer for Detroit's only run. They wrap up the series this afternoon at PNC Park. I am Mike Grisdale.
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5: Here is our forecast across Big Country. Sunny conditions today, highs upper 70s. Clear skies tonight, low around 50. Sunny again tomorrow, high Thursday around 80. Extended outlook, clouds with a chance of showers Friday. And for the weekend, showers Saturday, but mostly sunny on Sunday.
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0: Max says zero debt, seven to eight hours of sleep every night. Nutrition's perfect. Zero alcohol. I'm extremely hydrated. That was my peak. I was 8 years old.
1: Zoe says, just overheard a guy calling fantasy football dude Pokemon.
0: Alice says, the secret to my long marriage is that we take time to go to a restaurant two times a week. A little candlelight dinner, soft music, and dancing. She goes on Tuesdays. I go on Fridays.
1: And Joanna says, do regular dogs see police dogs and think, oh, dang, it's the cops? Paw Patrol.
0: Got a good tweet. Tag us. We'll see it. At Big D and Bubba.
2: Tweet, tweet. That's Tasty Tweet.
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0: and she says, baby, with Big D and Bubba.
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0: Yeah, the next time that you're out with your friends, consider what would happen if you got pulled over after drinking. 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
1: Oh, Bubba's got some tech news, technological.
0: This came to all my buds were talking about it yesterday for backup phones. Have y'all seen the Fair phone? It's like F-A-I-R phone, Fair phone. It's a Dutch phone that they sell. It's like $650. But the good news is it is designed to be completely repairable. So rather than, you know, when your phone, you know, ages out or doesn't have enough memory or whatever, you just swap pieces, parts out, and it's got like little modules, and it's like, here's your battery module, here's your memory module, here's
1: you can already do that.
0: Your
1: you can do
0: camera
1: that
0: module, all that.
1: The camera, the battery, you can anyway.
0: Well, okay, can you do that with your iPhone? Can
1: yeah.
0: you
1: Kathy
0: right
1: just
0: now?
1: Had hers redone.
0: Yeah, she had to have hers redone.
2: Yeah, remember when you this used to be able to take your battery out of your phone?
0: Yeah.
2: Yeah, can't do that anymore.
0: We used to do that, man. Oh, wow. We used to have those little,
2: The
0: Palm, the handspring trios, uh-huh. and all that kind of stuff back in the day. And but yeah, so this is you do it, and it's so easy. It's like you just pop off that little piece and you put it back on and whatever. So this is like a new thing. So instead of upgrading your phone or going to buy a whole new one, you buy the parts you want to upgrade. That's the way I understood it, and I'm like, well, that's actually really smart. Anyway, it's been around for like 10 years. In Europe, and it's now finally going on sale here in America.
1: F-A-I-R?
0: F-A-I-R phone. And so, like, I know your son is like a droid dude, and Carson and Schaefer are. If I'm not mistaken, they're droid OS. So if you're used to that and you want to stick to it and you're looking for a new phone, maybe that's something you want to look into.

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1: Hey, I'm Michael. I'm kind of on the way to work, and I just wanted to say you guys are doing an awesome job.
0: Oh, thanks, Michael.
1: And by the way, you have been talking about me, and you didn't even know it.
0: We were talking about you?
1: You were talking about, yes, and you didn't know it. You guys have been having a topic about the guy who dated a girl for about 2 months, and then out of a sudden ghosted her and moved. And yes, I moved. That girl was crazy.
0: Oh, wow.
1: So,
2: well,
1: yes.
0: Gotcha. Well, all right, man. Who knew that we were talking about you, except you?
1: Yeah, when I heard that, I said, wait, that sounds familiar.
0: Well, that is a crazy story, and I'm glad we got to talk with you, Michael. Have a great day, buddy.
1: You too. Thank you.
0: Take care. Bye-bye.
1: Yeah.

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Say hello to someone. Do something good. Contribute.

0: Talking Cameo, Think As You Drunk with Big D and Bubba, 1-800-667-8686.
1: Hey, do what so many people are doing, hearing us talk about the weight loss supplement Lean, L-E-A-N, Lean. It is, for one, there's no needle. And that goes a long way.
2: That's
1: ways.
2: Like the best part.
1: There's no needle. 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
2: Yeah, Lean is developed by doctors, and it helps maintain healthy blood sugar. 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
1: Last night, Bubba texted me and said, hey, tomorrow, ask me why I'm so excited. So, hey, Bubba, why are you excited?
0: I am so excited, Big D, because for the first time in, it's been months, I turned on my PlayStation. I haven't turned it on in forever. My son isn't living with me right now. So, like, that's what we did. We would play PlayStation every day. And then after he moved out, I'm like, I don't have anybody to play with. So it's been no fun. And I know I can play online and all that kind of stuff and whatever. But
1: somebody's like, you texted me.
0: Yep.
1: To say, tomorrow, ask me why I'm excited. It's because you're playing PlayStation?
0: No, I turned my... Yes, I turned my PlayStation on yesterday.
1: That's the whole reason why you sent me reminder?
0: No, there is more than that. I reached out to you over telephony, whatever you want to call it, for a reason. Because I had forgotten something. And because I turned my PlayStation on last night, the heavens opened up. Things got wonderful. The world is a better place. I pre-ordered months ago college football on PlayStation.
1: Oh, you got it.
0: And it was the digital version. But because I haven't turned on my PS5.
1: It didn't download. Did you play it?
0: I did not.
1: Oh.
0: I'm so excited. Well, it took for... Dude, it's huge.
1: I know. It does.
0: It's a huge thing. So I started the download last night and I went to bed. And then I almost turned it on.
1: Tonight, will you text me going, hey, tomorrow...
0: I'm going to send you screen caps. I'm going to send you all kinds of things.
1: I got a bud of mine who he's taking, some obscure football team. Like, I don't know, Akron Zips.
0: Yeah, some D2.
1: Yeah, and then he's going to try to take him all the way to, you know, the national championship. But it's crazy. Like, I don't think people understand how deep it goes. Like, you can recruit high school players.
0: Man.
1: And they go on visits and you talk to their parents. I know.
0: Dealing with the portal.
1: This is dude land.
0: I mean, look.
1: It's crazy.
0: Everybody's got their own thing, but dudes in general geek out over PlayStation and silly things, but like we get into the weeds on the stuff. Like recruiting to me is more fun than playing the game sometimes.
1: Yeah, you can do NIL deals and all that.
0: It's great. Anyway, I'm so excited. This came out back in July and I just turned it on and was like, oh, I bought this. I'm so excited.
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0: Hey, it's Big D and Bubba. 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

0: On the road I go. 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And good morning, we're Big D and Bubba.
1: What's up, Bubba? Good morning.
0: I had loaned a charger to Schaefer a while back. It's been about a month and a half, and you know, the cable has never been returned.
1: Oh, yeah?
0: And I just wanted to...
1: Just call him out?
0: Yeah.
1: Good on you.
0: Hey, Schaefer, remember that charger that I loaned you, the cable?
2: No.
0: Oh.
2: Never.
1: What kind of charger?
2: This didn't happen.
1: What kind of charger was it?
0: Like a regular USB-C.
2: No.
1: Oh, I gotcha.
3: I don't
2: recall this happening.
3: What were you charging? Because one's Droid, one's iPhone.
0: They're all USB-C
1: now. USB-C is...
3: Are we all...
2: I would have given a cable back. I don't know what you're talking about.
1: I get confused, too.
0: Okay. All right.
2: Seriously, I would happily do it.
0: I keep notes in my phone, remember, about who I loan stuff to.
1: Oh, yeah, I forgot that.
0: Yeah.
1: That was your life. That's what I do.
2: You may have misspelled. Maybe it was somebody else.
4: Like Schaffer.
1: I'm trying to help him.
0: Put Schaffer in there.
1: Yeah. Put your life back together.
0: I'm just saying. Also, by the way, whenever somebody borrows your cord and they bring it back to you all bent, you know, like some people, they bring back the cord and it's all like wonky like this, like where they hold it on their belly while they're sitting in their bed using your cord and it's bent.
3: How many people are you loaning out cords to?
0: Well, people stay at my house all the time. And like, I'm always constantly like, hey, yeah, I have a cord. Yeah, sure.
3: Oh.
2: And by the way, if I need a charger, I borrow Carson's from her studio and then take it back to
0: you
2: her.
0: Do now.
2: No, that's what I've been doing for 2 years.
1: You probably just gave Carson his charger.

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4: Sunny conditions today, highs upper 70s. Complete forecast coming up. Now, Big Country News. In Grand Travers County, alcohol believed to be involved in a two-vehicle crash that left a 17-year-old dead, another injured Sunday night in Peninsula Township. Deputies and other first responders were called out to Center Road near Mapleton Lane. A Ford F-250 driven by a 22-year-old Traverse City man crossed the center line and struck a Honda CR-V. Driver of the Honda pronounced dead at the scene. The accident closed down Center Road for several hours. The driver has been identified by funeral home staff as 17-year-old Wilder Seeberger. The 22-year-old from the other vehicle was taken to Munson with non-life-threatening injuries. His name has not been released yet. The Fish Pass Project enters its final construction stretch in Traverse City. Crews have started work on removing the temporary sheet pilings from the Boardman River site. It's a key milestone in the $30 million project to replace the Union Street Dam with an experimental new fish sorting channel and research facility. It looks like the completion date could be late spring or early summer. Last night in Pittsburgh, it was the Pirates over the Tigers 4-1. They'll wrap up the series this afternoon at PNC Park. I'm Mike Grisdale.
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4: Here is our forecast across Big Country. Sunny conditions today, highs upper 70s. Clear skies tonight, low around 50. Sunny again tomorrow, high Thursday around 80. Extended outlook, clouds with a chance of showers Friday. And for the weekend, showers Saturday, but mostly sunny on Sunday.
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0: 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And this part of the show is brought to you by NHTSA.
1: Talking to one of my neighbors yesterday. There's a younger couple. They just got married maybe a year or two ago. And I was like, how's it going, man? How's the married life? He's like, ah, man, it's good. I said, it's weird living with a woman, isn't it? He goes, yeah, it is. He goes, I said, have you gotten into essential oils yet? he goes, dude, that's so weird. Her mom was. I said, son, pull up a chair. I go, over the years of being married, here's the things that.
0: There are several stages.
1: I said, we had an essential oil stage, a grounding sheet stage.
0: I haven't gotten there. I never got to the grounding sheets. Essential oils in and out over the course of my married life.
1: If I see one more doTERRA container, grounding sheets, red light therapy, got that. What else? Oh, the newest one is the beeswax bread bag.
0: Oh, my mom has one.
1: Of course.
0: I don't have one of those, but she was bragging me about it. She's like, oh, it just keeps the bread better.
2: Is it just a bag?
0: It's a beeswax
1: Yes.
2: Like, is it cloth coated in beeswax?
0: Cloth coated in beeswax.
2: And you just put your bread in it?
1: Yes. Yeah. It's really good for sourdough, apparently.
2: Oh.
0: Just ask my mom.
2: Okay.
1: We have a home water treatment filtration system.
0: Whole home?
1: Mm-hmm.
0: Okay.
1: All the pots and pans that were Teflon, nonstick, were thrown away and had to get new stuff.
2: The hex?
1: Yeah, we...

0: with Hinkle, but yeah, okay, yeah, it's similar.
1: I see that all over my TikTok. That's why I'm asking.
0: Dryer balls? How about that?
1: Yep.
0: You got those?
2: I never did the dryer balls.
0: Yeah. Homemade soaps? No.
1: Okay.
0: The natural sponge loofah.
2: Take an effort.
0: The natural sponge loofah looks like a weapon.
2: I have one.
0: Oh. I even threw the Vitamixer. That was actually maybe the first one.
2: Oh, yeah, and the bullet and all that. Everybody had that.
1: Oh, now it's a Ninja Creamy.
0: How about that? We had the big, she has a reservoir. It's just a big, man, it's a big bucket. And you plug it in, and it's just filled with wax. And you put your hand in it, and you bring it out, and then it dries, and
2: oh,
0: you peel it off.
2: Paraffin.
0: Yeah. I got one of those, too. I may sell that to that dude.
3: 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This is the Big D and Bubba Show.
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11: 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A sunny day today with temperatures upper 70s. Complete forecast in just a few moments. 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Emmett Charlevoix County Fair is next week. Chippewa County Fair begins August 30th in Kinross. Events coming up this weekend include Thunder Bay Maritime Festival in Alpena, and the Goodheart Artist Residency will be hosting the 3rd annual Tunnel of Trees Art Trail this Saturday, featuring more than 80 artists at 32 locations along the M119 corridor between Harbor Springs and Cross Village. Tonight's Powerball is $48 million. The Mega Millions will be worth $113 million on Friday. Last night in Pittsburgh, Pirates beat the Tigers 4-1. Rookie outfielder Brett Callahan hit his first Major League homer for Detroit's only run. to wrap up the series this afternoon at p.m.

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0: Here is our forecast across Big Country. Sunny conditions today, highs upper 70s. Clear skies tonight, low around 50. Sunny again tomorrow, high Thursday around 80. Extended outlook, clouds with a chance of showers Friday. And for the weekend, showers Saturday, but mostly sunny on Sunday.
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0: Well, it was pretty great talking with him yesterday. Josh Turner had dropped by the studio to talk about that song specifically. That album turned 20. The Your Man album turned 20 this year. That's nuts. If you missed the interview, it's pretty fun. You can check it out. We've got it up on our socials everywhere, just from YouTube to TikTok, etc. You'll be able to find stuff at Big D and Bubba as we're coming to you from the Tractor Supply Studio for Life Out Here.
1: To the phones. Hello. Good morning. What's up?
2: Oh, what am I up to? Just working. I'm actually going to match a key right now.
0: Oh, no way.
2: Getting a key the same as the rest of the lock. So.
0: Are you a locksmith?
2: No.
0: Oh.
2: Because I work for the city.
0: I was about to say, if you're like a mobile locksmith, you should swing by here because I ran over my house key with my lawnmower. And
2: oh, yeah.
0: Yeah, so here's the thing. It was in

0: my pocket with my phone. I pulled my phone out to check something, you know, stop the lawnmower, safety, and pulled it out, and I didn't notice the key had fallen down. So I go, and I do a row, and I come back, and all of a sudden I hear, bow! And I'm like, what the heck was that? And I look, and there's my keychain on the ground. I'm like, no. So then I had to stop everything and go into a major search looking for my key because I'm thinking, well, this is all I need is my key to end up in the street and somebody walking their dog goes, hey, here's a house key. Let's see what house it fits. And then, you know, I get robbed. So I look and look and look and look, and finally I find a little piece of my key. So it's it has been destroyed. Yeah, it's totaled. So,
1: it was good talking to you, sir.
0: Thank you. Good luck with you and your key
1: thing.
0: Have a
1: great day.
0: All right. Bye-bye.
1: Thanks. You too. Bye.
0: If anybody knows a mobile locksmith, maybe shoot me a text or something.

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1: Man, a bud of mine asked me if I know anything about GPS trackers. I go, why? He goes, I want to put one on my wife's car. I go, why? He goes, oh, just, this is what he said. I mean, just, you know, in case something happens, I know where she is. I go, dude. I'm going to tell you something right now, dude. That is a, that's a slippery slope. If you're putting... If you're doing that,
0: dude, people are doing it with air tags. They throw air tags in the trunk of their car and all that kind of stuff. And it's.
1: You can, by the way, I don't know how, but I saw a thing on it where you can detect if you have an air tag around you.
0: You can turn your phone on and it'll.
1: Do you know how to do it?
0: Well, first of all, it automatically will tell you that there's an air tag in the vicinity somewhere.

0: times.
1: Oh.
0: Yeah.
1: Have you ever had that happen?
0: Yeah, I have. Oh. And it's like there's an AirTag. Is this yours? I'm like,
1: oh, it's just like in public or something?
0: Yeah.
1: Okay.
0: And then
1: some people put them in their purse in case they lose their purse.
2: People do it in their luggage now. That's a big thing, so they can track their luggage. Well, very smart.
0: It is super smart because you throw it in your luggage and like you can share the link with the airline. So if they're like, well, we can't find it, say here's the link, and they can walk their person right to your luggage.
2: Yep.
0: He's pretty great.
1: Dude, he's already bought JB Weld. Because there's very little metal where he didn't want to put it on the frame of our car. It's an SUV.
0: What is it?
1: So he's going to glue it. He's going to JB Weld it, glue it up into the.
0: What is his end game on this, though?
1: Doesn't trust her,
2: obviously, because he could just. Aren't there those life sharing apps?
1: Yeah.
2: That you can just track someone that we all know about, but this is if you're doing it covertly.
1: I mean, he's not. Yeah, he wasn't going to tell her. Over. I was like, yeah,
2: it's
1: right.
2: Over.
1: I mean, that's it's done.

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1: So we've all heard about Bitcoin and cyber chips or whatever they're called.
0: Every day I'm on the dating apps. It's always somebody sliding in going, hey, what are you on this app for? Would you like Bitcoin?
1: Oh, really? You get
2: really?
0: Oh, bots?
2: They do crypto?
0: Oh, you don't get though? It's always, no. It's the ones who are like, let's go to WhatsApp. What's your WhatsApp? And that's where they want to talk to you about your yeah.
1: So if you don't know how Bitcoin is made, and I would say 99% of everyone in the America has no idea how it's made. I'm going to tell you.
0: Made up.
1: It's through a process called mining. And what they do is they take, and I'm not making this up, it's powerful computers. They compete to solve hard math puzzles to verify network transactions. The first computer to solve the puzzle gets to add a block of transactions to the blockchain and earns newly minted Bitcoin as a reward. It takes about an average of for top tier 7 to 10 years to mine one full Bitcoin on their own due to global competition and network difficulty. So what the blah blah blah of all that was is that they have computers solve math problems and they compete, and that they get it done, they get
0: We put a value on that. So just like real money, it's made up is what it is. And we've given value to this transaction.
1: To them solving a math problem using a computer.
2: Did you see that there was an issue for a while with Airbnbs? Because people who were trying to mine for Bitcoin, because it takes a tremendous amount of power. Mm-hmm. And so people were renting Airbnbs and using their electrical grids.

0: brilliant.
1: Right, that's the thing, man, that I go, so they're trying to get their hands on that Bitcoin, and maybe it costs me $100 a night to sit at this person's house, but the amount of power
2: they don't sit at the house. You just go set the servers up and
1: Oh, yeah,
2: there's Bitcoin farms all over the place. Yeah. I mean, they're loud. There's one right by my brother-in-law's place. It is loud.
0: So there was a famous story about the guy, the Bitcoin pizza guy. He made history in 2010 by trading 10,000 Bitcoins for two Papa John's pizzas. And it was
2: back when Bitcoin was worthless.
0: Yeah, they even know what it was. It was the first recorded commercial real world transaction using it. And it was only about worth, $41 or something like that then. And now it is worth, it's like in the
2: You're talking millions. About 10,000 Bitcoin, and each Bitcoin, let's say, is, you know, 100 grand.
0: Yeah.
2: Is it like 100 grand? Gosh,
1: is it?
0: Yes. So, yeah.
1: I don't know, but mine won't go up. I bought it through PayPal.
0: Have it?
1: Yeah. Okay. I own like 0.00006 Bitcoin.
2: D and I turned it down. It was $100. Remember that guy who was like, man, I'm going to get you guys in on the ground floor. Yeah. $100 for one coin, you get $100. Or, you know, you get in and he's like, it's going to blow up. Man, we were dumb.
0: Mm. Yeah, that guy, the pizza guy, $100 million. It's worth $100 million dollars today.
1: Wow.
2: He paid $100 million for two pizzas.
0: Yep.
2: Wow.

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1: Bubba, just off the air, said something about getting your cell phone. And it made me remember the old story of when Gunner, my youngest son, this is Big D talking. My younger son was really big into baseball. And he was on this team, and this travel team. It was all these different people from all walks of life. You just never know. They're, you know, recruiting players and all that. It's crazy. They're 13, for crying out loud. Anyway, this one guy, it was our first baseman, this big hole, big dude. You know, like, he looked like the kid from The Sandlot. You know, the curly-headed big guy. Yeah,
0: your typical league first baseman.
1: That's right.
2: I hit dingers.
1: And so he was our first baseman. And his mom and dad were country. And he's up to bat. And his dad is yelling. He's like getting back down in the count or whatever. And his dad is yelling out, "Get your cell phone." And I was like, "Get your cell phone?" And because a lot
0: like of, as an award, like if you get a hit, you get a cell phone? Yeah.
1: That's what I thought. I was like, he gets, that's exactly right.
0: So he's just shouting, "Hey,
1: get your cell phone. And then I was talking to one of the other dads, and I go, "Dude, they really give him a cell phone? Are they just giving him a cell phone just for this one at bat?" And he goes, "No, he's saying get yourself on." Oh, wow.
0: Hey, get your cell phone.
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1: Bubba's Neighborhood Watch. It's always some drama in Bubba's hood.
0: Yeah. So the big thing this week is everybody is trying to find out who is stealing from the little free library. Aww. We have one of those little free libraries like somebody put in their yard. It's a little box, looks like a little house, and you go and you open the door and you take a book and you replace a book kind of thing.
1: Yeah.
0: Well, apparently somebody has been going through and stealing the books. Every couple days they have to put new books in there because somebody keeps stealing the books. And they're like, can everybody check their cameras to see, you know, this and that? So that's been an ongoing thing all week. I mean, I would read the messages, but they're so long and everybody's just complaining.
1: So you should put up one of your trail cams. See if you can't catch them. And don't you have night vision?
0: I'm sure. Yeah, I do. But it's not. It's about a block away from my house, so my cameras won't pick their theft.
1: Well, maybe you should put a thing together with the other guys in the neighborhood, and you come to them and go, "Hey, listen, we're gonna make this neighborhood watch program.
2: Yes.
1: And I have night vision goggles, and I have trail cam,
0: and a sniper's and a, nest on top of the house.
2: And you guys belt. Each take a shift.
1: Yes. We find out who the book thief is.
2: Yes. Oh, and then right to jail.
1: And you did listen. Right, you make a thing out of this on TikTok.
2: People will love it.
1: I follow way dumber things, and it's a quest. People get into it. And they're like, okay.
0: I just wanted to say, look, please, whoever you are, wherever you are, parents, talk to your kids too. Don't steal from the little neighborhood
2: free
0: library. I feel
2: like it's not kids stealing books.
1: You don't?
0: You think it's adults?
2: I do. I think it's adults. I think someone is scanning them and trying to sell them.
1: Oh, the used book place?
2: Yeah, used books. Yeah.
1: Okay.

0: 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More Big D and Bubba is coming up.
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15: Sunny conditions today, highs upper 70s. Complete forecast coming up. Now, big country news. In Grand Traverse County, alcohol believed to be involved in a two-vehicle crash that left a 17-year-old dead, another injured Sunday night in Peninsula Township. Deputies and other first responders were called out to Center Road near Mapleton Lane. A Ford F-250 driven by a 22-year-old Traverse City man crossed the center line and struck a Honda CR-V. Driver of the Honda pronounced dead at the scene. The accident closed down Center Road for several hours. The driver has been identified by funeral home staff as 17-year-old

0: Wilder Seeberger. The 22-year-old from the other vehicle was taken to Munson with non-life-threatening injuries. His name has not been released yet. The Fish Pass Project enters its final construction stretch in Traverse City. Crews have started work on removing the temporary sheet pilings from the Boardman River site. It's a key milestone in the $30 million project to replace the Union Street Dam with an experimental new fish sorting channel and research facility. It looks like the completion date could be late spring or early summer. Last night in Pittsburgh, it was the Pirates over the Tigers 4-1. They'll wrap up the series this afternoon at PNC Park. I'm Mike Grisdale.
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0: Here is our forecast across big country. Sunny conditions today, highs upper 70s. Clear skies tonight, low around 50. Sunny again tomorrow, high Thursday around 80. Extended outlook, clouds with a chance of showers Friday. And for the weekend, showers Saturday, but mostly sunny on Sunday.
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2: Yes, it is. 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
1: Alphabet. All right.
4: Okay.
2: All right. That was okay. What U.S. state has the most math teachers?
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2: One more.
3: He's got one more.
2: Why did the home ec teacher want to teach math?

0: because they were obsessed with pie.
1: Yeah, that's just
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1: Massachusetts. Yeah. Oh, right. Thank you, Sam. Thank you. Good job.
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8: A sunny day today with temperatures upper 70s. Complete forecast in just a few moments. 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Emmett-Charlevoix County Fair is next week. Chippewa County Fair begins August 30th in Kinross. Events coming up this weekend include Thunder Bay Maritime Festival in Alpena, and the Goodheart Artist Residency will be hosting the third annual Tunnel of Trees Art Trail this Saturday, featuring more than 80 artists at 32 locations along the M119 corridor between Harbor Springs and Cross Village. Tonight's Powerball is $48 million. The Mega Millions will be worth $113 million on Friday. Last night in Pittsburgh, Pirates beat the Tigers 4-1. Rookie outfielder Brett Callahan hit his first Major League homer for Detroit's only run. They wrap up the series this afternoon at PNC Park. I am Mike Grisdale.
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8: Here is our forecast across Big Country.

0: 23. Sunny conditions today, highs upper 70s. Clear skies tonight, low around 50. Sunny again tomorrow, high Thursday around 80. Extended outlook, clouds with a chance of showers Friday. And for the weekend, showers Saturday, but mostly sunny on Sunday.
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0: with Brian and Drunk on You with Big D and Bubba. 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
1: Well, I'm sure there are lots of parents who are like other parents and back to school and all the fundraising stupidity. It's nuts, man. Like, world's greatest chocolate bar.
0: Yeah,
1: man, we're not dumb,
0: dude.
1: We know it's not.
0: We know it's not. But also,
1: we know
0: the worst part about it is, you know, just tell us. Tell us what you need from us.
1: Yeah, wouldn't you just do a blank check?
0: Not a blank check, but I would just say, like, hey, if every parent can give,
1: they should do it in tiers. Like, if you give 100, you don't get any, you don't get bugged at all. 75, we'll do one thing. 50, you get two things.
2: Also, instead of me paying $25 for a bag of popcorn from your kid,
1: yeah,
2: just ask me for $25.
0: Right. Yeah, that's exactly.
2: Like, I'm
0: what
2: happy
0: you're
2: to, but I'm not. But I'm not a parent, and I am more willing to just give you that than to give me one bag of popcorn, because all I'm going to do is complain about how I paid $25 because your kid.
1: Hey, unless you're selling porterhouse steaks and loose leaf tobacco.

0: get to stepping. I don't want to pay for any of that.
1: I think Carson has just touched on a really strong point here. You're taken away from your own profit and your own fundraising by selling a thing. You know, like how much does one of those world's best chocolate bars actually cost?
0: Yeah.
1: So you think if you take that out of the equation and you just say, hey, look, can you give me just $5?
0: You guys want to play a game?
1: Yeah.
0: All right, here we go. The game is real or false.
1: Okay.
0: School fundraising idea. Cookie dough fundraiser.
2: Oh, totally real.
3: Real.
0: That's real.
1: Oh, wow.
2: I bought it.
0: Discount card fundraiser.
2: Totally real. I sold those.
0: Firefighting foam spray fundraiser.
1: Foam parties. I'm going to say yes.
3: Foam parties real.
1: But it's not firefighting foam, though.
0: It's a fire extinguisher, basically.
3: Oh, well then.
2: Oh.
0: Like, you have to buy fire extinguisher.
2: No. Oh.
0: No, that's true. That is true.
2: Oh.
1: You talked me out of it.
0: I know. Selling bidets.
1: Oh, that better be real.
0: Nah,
2: no.
1: That's fake. Man.
0: Buying your chance to get out of one minor traffic ticket in the year.
4: I would love that.
0: Signed up with the local police department. It's false. Gourmet baking mixes.
4: Oh, true.
3: Mustard.
0: Yeah, yeah. Pretzel rods.
3: Oh, true.
0: Cotton candy fundraiser.
3: Yep.
1: True.
0: Free divorce attorney consultation.
1: True.
0: Nah, it should be.
5: New truck. Big

0: miles on it. 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
1: Hey, what's up? Good morning.
2: Good morning. Yeah, it's Riley again. I haven't been listening to you guys because school has been out and my dad's car is in the

0: tread not in the shop.
1: Oh, no. Well, hopefully his car gets out of the shop soon so y'all can listen again.
0: Yes.
1: Okay. But, well, everything else going well?
0: Yeah, but on my grandma's radio, I've been listening to you guys.
1: Oh, see, that's awesome.
2: Yeah, you adapt and overcame.
1: And, you know, you need to ask for a radio for like Christmas or your birthday or something like that. That way you can have your
0: birthday's coming up.
1: Yeah, that way you can have your very own. That would be cool. I mean, that's like so cool and
2: it's
1: like,
2: magic.
0: Send my own radio.
1: Mm-hmm.
0: Please.
3: We'll see.
1: Man. Oh, okay. Right.
2: Okay.
1: Okay, you got the old we'll see. I get that.
0: Yay! Thank you.
1: All right. Take care. Bye-bye.
0: Bye. Have a good day.
1: You too.

0: It's Tucker Wetmore with Big D and Bubba. 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
1: Is Frankie still dog walking? Bubba's son. Is he still dog walking?
0: Yeah, he's now in his second year of that's how he makes his money. He tries getting jobs in between, but he's like, I just like the dogs better. It's better than working. Yeah,
1: better than people.
0: He does have a little drama, though. Ooh, I forgot to tell you about this. So he taught this lady's dog how to do something. Like, he taught the dog a trick and put it on his Instagram and was like, hey, look what I just taught the dog. The lady got mad. Not because she posted or because he posted the picture or the video of her dog, but she got mad because he revealed this first reveal of her pet without her getting the chance to put it on her socials first.
1: Man, y'all got too much money out there. I swear, right? This is what you're, if this is your thing.
0: She got totally mad and upset with it because he ruined her first big reveal.
1: First off, yeah, she can afford a dog walker, which is the dumbest thing I've ever heard in my life. You can afford a dog walker. This woman ain't getting no problems.
0: It's more of a dog sitter because he just basically hangs out at her house and he plays video games and lets the dog out because she works several days in a row. So he lives in her house.
1: What?
2: Yeah, what do you mean she works several days? Like, is she not at the house?
0: No, she's gone for several days.
2: I was I work several days in a row.
0: No, but she works several days in a row and then gone. So he just hangs out at her house with his video. He hooked his PlayStation up to her TV and he hangs out and he plays with the dog, takes it out in the backyard, takes it for walks, all that kind of stuff. Apparently teaches it tricks and...
1: What a life. Yeah. That ain't working.
0: That's what I said. That's why he's doing that. But anyway, yeah, she got mad because he posted the video before she got a chance to post the video. And I'm like, well, dude, you taught the dog the trick. I think it's okay. And he's like, oh, that's kind of how it felt, but I just don't know.
1: I can just see her, too. We all know what she looks like, right?

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1: Hey, Carson, what's up? Good morning.
2: Good morning. You guys know I'm hosting this comedy thing tonight.
1: Yeah, it's a comedy,
2: show. Yeah, it's some musicians are a part of it. Then there's comedians who are part of the rock world. So you've got Chet Roberts from Three Doors Down. You've got Raylan Nelson, who's Willie's granddaughter and has a band of her own.
1: Oh,
2: and
1: then, I didn't know
2: yeah,
1: that.
2: Cool, right? Two comedians who are kind of in that music world. So it's a lot of fun. And I've done it before. And this time they were like, hey, do you want to tell jokes? No.
1: Yes, you do.
2: No, I don't.
3: Yes, so you do. Stand up.
2: They want me to tell jokes.
3: And they just hit you with this.
2: Funny.
3: The day of the show.
2: No. To be fair, they put this in front of me about 2 weeks ago, just keep putting it on.
1: I wish you'd let us know, and we could have been writing for you.
2: Okay, well, they've sent me jokes that they thought I could do.
1: Oh, then let's go. All right, here we go. Let me introduce you. Here we are, ladies and gentlemen. Yeah. Please welcome to the stage, Miss Carson.
2: You know how I wear rock t-shirts and guys will say, hey, name three songs by that band. I can name four. That's one of the jokes.
1: All right.
3: I thought you were being true because you wouldn't wear anything you wouldn't.
2: Right. No, that's one of the jokes, which I get it. They're playing into my strengths of my vintage t-shirts. I appreciate that. Hey, I know I'm here. I'm hosting a rock event, but I work in country music, and you might say I don't like country music. Well, I do because it paid for these shoes.
3: I like that.
2: Do you? Okay.
3: I do. I like that.
2: I'm like,
1: I don't know. I'm sorry. I don't know what to say.
2: Right.
3: You got to remember she's playing to the crowd, and
1: are they drunk?
2: Yeah, I hope so.
4: Do you want me to do year? Super funny Schaefer?
1: These kill, by the way. Go ahead.
2: Yeah, actually, what if I bring Schaefer?
1: You just do dad jokes.
2: And then he just a super funny Schaefer. I will be guaranteed to be like a hit because I couldn't possibly be worse than that.
3: I was not invited to go back this year. What happened?
2: You're welcome to buy a ticket, but last time you went, that girl that you went on one date with got drunk and very, very cryy. Well, actually, I should tell that story.
1: That's the story. I mean, you got me. I'm hooked.
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2: Sunny conditions today. Highs upper 70s. Complete forecast coming up. Now, Big Country News. In Grand Traverse County, alcohol believed to be involved in a two-vehicle crash that left a 17-year-old dead, another injured Sunday night in Peninsula Township. Deputies and other first responders were called out to Center Road near Mapleton Lane. A Ford F-250 driven by a 22-year-old Traverse City man crossed the center line and struck a Honda CR-V. Driver of the Honda pronounced dead at the scene. The accident closed down Center Road for several hours. The driver has been identified by funeral home staff as 17-year-old Wilder Seeberger. The 22-year-old from the other vehicle was taken to Munson with non-life-threatening injuries. His name has not been released yet. The Fish Pass Project enters its final construction stretch in Traverse City. Crews have started work on removing the temporary sheet pilings from the Boardman River site. It's a key milestone in the 30-

0: $1 million project to replace the Union Street Dam with an experimental new fish sorting channel and research facility. It looks like the completion date could be late spring or early summer. Last night in Pittsburgh, it was the Pirates over the Tigers 4-1. They'll wrap up the series this afternoon at PNC Park. I'm Mike Grisdale. There's one thing
1: you should know. You could try getting a loan out of town.
2: 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Don't hold your breath. But keep waiting. You don't have anything better to do.
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0: Here is our forecast across big country. Sunny conditions today, highs upper 70s. Clear skies tonight, low around 50. Sunny again tomorrow, high Thursday around 80. Extended outlook, clouds with a chance of showers Friday. And for the weekend, showers Saturday, but mostly sunny on Sunday.
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0: Can't Love You Anymore, Ella Langley, and Morgan Wallen.
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0: Max says zero debt, seven to 8 hours of sleep every night. Nutrition's perfect. Zero alcohol. I'm extremely hydrated. That was my peak. I was 8 years old.
1: Zoe says, just overheard a guy calling fantasy football dude Pokemon.

0: Alice says, the secret to my long marriage is that we take time to go to a restaurant 2 times a week, a little candlelight dinner, soft music, and dancing. She goes on Tuesdays. I go on Fridays.
1: And Joanna says, do regular dogs see police dogs and think, oh, dang, it's the cops? Paw Patrol.
0: Got a good tweet. Tag us. 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
1: High score guy on the hotline. That's not the hotline. Good Lord, we wouldn't give him that.
0: But we would not give you the hotline, but you have your own line. It's the high line.
1: Yeah, that's right. What's up, man? How are you?
2: I'm on my cell phone, buddy.
0: You are on your cell phone.
1: All right.
0: Oh, it's your new number. It ends in 40.
2: No, it ends in
0: 40. I'm looking at it right here.
2: It's 40. That's me and nobody is. Guess what?
0: What?
2: 715 billion.
1: Got a new video game you play.
0: 700 million?
2: 715 billion, yes.
0: A billion with a B.
2: For 2 days, got it for.
1: Yeah. So do you ever win real money on any of these games?
2: No, I sure don't.
0: Okay. That's a shame.
2: If I was playing a game for real money, I'd probably win.

0: But now there is games out there on the network that you can play for real money.
1: Okay.
2: Do you ever go to casinos?
0: Nope.
1: It'd be interesting to see you. You might do well in one of those.
2: You might have a gift.
0: You remember what I told you? Hey, you remember what I told you, don't you?
2: I remember you fell out of bed once. I remember.
0: You remember? I cannot drive no more.
2: Oh, you can't drive anymore? Yeah, that's true. I remember that.
0: You weighed me in at 210 pounds.
2: You weigh 210? Man, for some reason, I have you at a 130. Maybe.
0: Wait a minute. Don't get ready. I went from 259 2 years ago all the way down to 210.
2: Oh, there you go. High score guy. You're an amazing, amazing human specimen.
0: Hey, I didn't know it was me either.
2: Well, Big D actually answered the phone and said, hey, high score guy is on the phone.
0: I did get a text from you. I said, dude, call me. You have to send me a text.
2: Which one of you has texted high score guy?
1: And said, call in.
2: And said, call me.
3: He's texted us, so I've said to call into the show.
1: We'll put anyone on. All right. Thanks. Okay, we got to go. Okay. Thank you, man. Okay, thank you.
2: High score guy, you're a lot, but you're a lot of awesome. We love you.
0: See you later, guys.
2: All right, see you later. Bye.
0: Thank you.

0: wants to. Thomas Rhett and Riley Green. And we're Big D and Bubba coming to you on this Wednesday morning from the Tractor Supply Studio for Life out here.
1: Please tell me, it's a little old now, a few days, but the girl who's talking to her ChatGPT about that she's swallowed by a whale. Have y'all not heard this?
2: No.
1: Oh,
2: no.
3: Really serious if that's true.
4: It is true. I'm swallowed whole by a whale.
0: She just stole that guy's...
3: Hold on.
1: What?
0: There's a guy who does this all the time. The guy who's...
1: Yeah, it's people do it. I get it.
2: But
1: it's,
2: there's no new ideas, Bubba. Let
0: they're
2: him do
0: stealing
2: it.
0: People's
2: let
0: ideas.
2: Let her cook.
0: All right, let her
1: We're
0: go.
1: We're literally talking about someone else's content. What are you talking about?
0: As we're playing their content.

0: All right, go ahead.
1: Yeah, that's what I just said. Yeah. Okay. Well, now you've taken it away from it.
2: No.
1: Well, no. Look it up yourself. There's some. I've been done before.
0: She's on ChatGPT. And she's swallowed by a whale.
2: Somebody else did it.
1: Yeah. My goodness. Okay, I do one here.
3: This is bad. This is not going to work.
4: Yeah. Are you able to get a message through?
3: No, you're my only hope.
4: Help! I don't know.
3: Time is of the essence.
4: Right, okay.
2: Is that ChatGPT?
3: What do I do?
2: It knows how to be exasperated?
4: Flag down.
1: It stutters.
3: There's no one flag down. I'm in a whale.
2: Oh my gosh.
4: I'm gonna be honest.
3: Please be honest.
4: There isn't a lot of... There's not a lot of reliable ways to escape from inside a whale.
3: Are you laughing at me?
4: I'm not laughing at you.
3: I'm hysteric. I'm nervous. You're not the one in a whale. Should I go out the mouth in the hole, the blowhole?
4: I'm not laughing at you. Literal.
3: This is literal. This is literal.
4: Yeah, neither way is a real escape. Whales don't have an open passage from the mouth to the blowhole. If someone were somehow in the mouth,
3: I'm in the stomach.
4: Oh, God. There's no self-rescue method. None.
1: Well, anyway, she gets, eventually, he goes back and they talk it out how that she was in his, in the whale of this.
0: In the belly of the whale.
2: She was the belly of the beast.
1: The belly of the whale. Anyway. But yeah, there's another guy who does it. And he's great, too.

0: Parker McCollum with Big D and Bubba, 1-800-667-8686.
1: I could not believe when I saw the headline, after 71 years, Columbia House is shutting down for good. The mail order music giant once had 16 million members.
2: Is that it?
1: So, I know. What the? How many people?
2: 16 million. Yeah, because
1: everyone I knew.
2: Anybody under the age of 30 has no idea what Columbia House is. No. First of all, I'm shocked that they didn't go out of business 40 years ago.
1: I agree. Well, they survived the transition from vinyl to tapes, CDs, even DVDs. I didn't know they did that. But ultimately, the rise of streaming put them out of business. Yeah.
2: You've got to explain what this is for the youngs.
1: Yeah. I mean, it's even kind of old for us.
2: Yes.
1: It was part of a club that you were in, and you would pay. Their whole thing was a penny to get seven songs or whatever.
2: Seven? Oh, I remember sometimes they would do, it was like it was a penny for 10, a penny for 8.
1: Okay.
2: And then you had to commit to buy like two more throughout the year or something like that.
1: Yeah, I forget what it was.
2: Which isn't bad when you think about breaking it down. You're going, okay, well, I get 12 CDs for the cost of 2 plus a penny.
1: Yeah, I'm not sure how the model worked at all. Like, it didn't seem like, I don't know, like it was

0: almost sure a cover.
1: I'm sure it's like the shipping money. Was how they.
0: Yeah, probably. Yeah. I don't think we never really did it. I would just see the ads for it.
1: We did it, but we never bought the things. I'm sure I'm the part of the reason they went out.
0: You don't know why I just thought of this too.
1: And my mom would get mad when she would get the mailers in and there was like these CDs and she'd be like, where'd these come from? Oh, I'm in a club. Uh-oh.
0: Might as well say you're in a gang while you're with your mama for... Anyway, yeah, Columbia House. If you know anyone who's over the age of 30, send them my condolences today.

0: beat by you. It's Luke Combs with Big D and Bubba.
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1: What's this article you're blown away by?
0: It's a whole thing about, okay, do you remember, like, in the early days of the internet, in the early 2000s, do you remember Hot or Not?
1: Oh, yeah.
0: Hot or Not was a thing, and if you don't know what this is, you would go to this website, and you would submit your pictures, and then people would rate you. It's kind of like what people do on Reddit, you know, like, rate me kind of thing, mm-hmm. And they would tell you if you're hot or not, and they would swipe yes.

0: yes or no or whatever. That ended up becoming the basis for FaceMash, which was Mark Zuckerberg's project, where he would go and take people's pictures from campus yearbooks and things like that and pit them together against each other. And people would have to choose one, and they would swipe away and all that kind of stuff. And then instead of rating, they would do ratings and all these kind of things. Then from that world ended up becoming the Hot or Not Meet Me matchmaking feature in the early 2000s, where you could both opt in. And then if somebody, you know, said hot and somebody else said hot, then you would get teamed up together, which ended up turning into what we have now with the modern way of dating with Tinder and Bumble and all the swiping left and right and all that.
1: Okay.
0: Dude, that's crazy. Like, the way people actually meet each other is based on hot or not.
1: I mean, it is, though. I mean, that's how else you're going to, like, have... You got to be attracted.
0: That's so wild.
1: Yeah, but just the process of it all.
0: Yeah, the whole thing, like the way it all came out and how, I mean, and if you think about it, like if there wasn't hot or not for Mark Zuckerberg to copy, then would there have been a Facebook?
1: Yeah, no, who knows, man? You're right.
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0: tell Al Langley. She loves her life. We're Big D and Bubba. 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
1: I just wanted to tell y'all, you made me feel real old talking about Columbia House.
2: Oh, my gosh, right? Yeah, Columbia House going away. Did you ever do it?
1: Yeah, I did when I was a kid. I think I want to say I might have been like 15.
0: Did you ever?
1: Around there.
0: Did you ever?
1: Know, my mom was like, how did you get these? Just like you said it. I got in trouble to maybe write a letter saying that I wasn't old enough and this, that, the other.
0: Did you ever turn in your, did you ever buy the other things you were always, like, on the hook for?
1: No, I didn't. But when my kids were little, we did some of the book club things with the kids and stuff. And, oh, man, the DVD collection we had was ridiculous. First VHS and then DVD. Yeah, we did the whole thing.
0: Yeah,
1: we had all the Disney, all the stuff.
0: Like, it's weird because we talked about Columbia House going out and Big D said, you know, what? I don't know the business model on this. We started getting a whole bunch of texts from other people calling in or texting in saying, I never bought my required purchases either. So how did they make money?
2: I think it was a money laundering cartel move.
1: Exactly. You guys are great. You make me laugh all morning already. I just wanted to tell you, you made me feel old.
0: Yeah,
1: along with laughing.
0: Well,
1: thank
0: we're
1: you
0: sorry
1: so much for what you do, y'all.
0: We're sorry to take a 30-year-old and make her feel 35.
2: I know, man.
1: That was a good one. No. This is a 50-year-old. Sorry.
0: Stick with our story. It's better.
2: All right. Good talking to you. Thank you, girl. Have a great day.
1: You guys, too. Thank you so much. Have a great day.
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It was announced the other day that he is up for a 2026 Video Music Award from MTV. Now, first off, I didn't know MTV actually still played videos, and certainly not country videos, but he's in the running for Artist of the Year. Morgan Wallen right there, Whiskey Glasses, helping us over into the 10 o'clock hour, winding through another great set of music. Steve here with you on a Wednesday, hump day, middle of the weekday get-together. Thanks for stopping by, letting me be a part of whatever you're doing. You're working or playing or just kind of hanging out. We got great country music, and we'll share a bunch. Jason Aldean in Alabama, Cole Wetzel on the way. Just big set rolling. Laney Wilson, it's Phone Keys Wallen. It's Big Country, 102.9.

0: The great Jeff Cook sawing on that fiddle with Alabama. If you're going to play in Texas, rules are rules. You got to have a fiddle in the band. It's Steve here with you on our Wednesday Together. Appreciate you stopping by and letting me be a part of whatever it is you might be doing. Alabama is back out on the road, by the way, in 2026. They're touring with Craig Morgan. They're going to make a stop in Grand Rapids at Van Andel Arena on a Saturday night, September 12th, if and you're interested in catching them live. More great music's on the way here. Got Ella Langley, Randy Houser, and Jason Aldean next on Big Country 102.9.
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Weather-wise, looks like we've got a gem on our hands for today. Mostly sunny skies, highs across the region, mainly in the 70s. Could see a few low 80s the further south you go. Light northwest winds, 5 to 10 miles an hour. Clear and cool tonight. We'll have lows from the 40s into the 50s. And Thursday's got a mix of sun and clouds once again, with highs hanging around in the 70s to low 80s. Right now, we've got great country music. Big set, Randy Houser's running out of Moonlight. 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

0: That doesn't really seem possible that we're already looking ahead to December and concerts that are coming to our area, but I guess it makes sense. We're at the end of August. Did you know that John Barry is going to be playing in Alpena at the Aplex, celebrating Christmas and his 30th anniversary tour? The show is December 11th. And tickets are on sale now, but if you're listening all week long, you'll have a chance to win tickets. There's a special sounder. It'll give you the cue to text the word John to us, and well, then you'll be in the running for a chance to win a pair of tickets. It's going to be a great show. Coming up December 11th, John Barry at the Aplex in Alpena with Big Country, 102.9, your chance to get registered to win. It's coming up in a bit.
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was the first single off his 2013 release, Just As I Am. Took it to number one. Brantley Gilbert, Bottoms Up, rolling us in. And another great set of music here on Big Country 102.9. Well, coming up, if you're like me and you're enjoying yet another cup of coffee today, there's good news from the American Heart Association from a health standpoint. We'll talk about that in just a bit. Keep this big set of music rolling with Cody Johnson and Carrie Underwood. And I'm going to love you. 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Stop.

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0: 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Travis Tritt hits the Emmett Charlevoix County Fair stage August 26th, and it's going to be loud, proud, and unforgettable. 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

0: So I wouldn't say I drink an abnormal amount of coffee, but I get my fair share in. And here's some good news for coffee drinkers out there. The American Heart Association says now that 5 cups of coffee a day is still within the safe range for most adults. That's good. I usually have about 3 or 4. The group reviewed decades of research, found that moderate coffee consumption associated with several potential health benefits. I guess I didn't realize 5 cups a day is considered a moderate amount of coffee, but they found that people who drank a few cups a day had a lower risk of stroke and a lower risk of developing type 2 diabetes. Now, there is an important caveat to this. The benefits only apply to the coffee itself, not all the stuff that you put in it. So if you load it up with sugars and syrups and all that other stuff, probably not quite as good for you. But go ahead and enjoy that morning cup or two or even 5 if you want to. It could actually be good for you. More great music's on the way. That's always good for us. I got Morgan Wallen with Post Malone next on Big Country 102.9.
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It must be pretty heady to be such an international phenomenon that when you do something as simple as getting a haircut, it makes waves. People are all speculating whether or not Taylor's going to put out new music, and is this signaling a new era as she debuted her shortest haircut to date, recently spotted in London. I knew it, I knew you, helping us over into the 11 o'clock hour. It's Steve.

0: riding with you on a Wednesday get-together. Great country music, plenty to come. Gabby Barrett, Ella Langley. I got Hardy down the line right now. To go back in time and once again be young. It's Kenny Chesney on Big Country 102.9.
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You know, for a bigger guy like me, days like today are just ideal. Not too hot, not too cold, plenty of sunshine. We'll see highs this afternoon, mainly in the 70s across the region, and just a light northwest wind. Clearer and cool tonight, back down in the 40s and 50s, and back with a mix of sun and clouds. Another nice one on Thursday. Highs in the 70s to low 80s. Right now, great country music and a bunch of it. 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

0: He received pretty high praise earlier this year from country music's Mr. Number One when he was set to open for George Strait at Clemson University. They got a chance to sit down, have a little conversation, said nothing serious. They talked about golf and cattle and being from Texas. But before they parted company, George Strait told Cody Johnson, "Son, you're doing it the right way. Don't change anything you're doing. You're doing it right. I'm proud of you, and you're representing Texas and country music well." That's pretty high praise from a guy that's done it, I'd say, better than anybody else over the years. We're winding through some of the greatest music ever made, country hits. We've got more to come. Keith Urban, Luke Combs, they're lined up next on Big Country 102.9.
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Well, if we make it through the winter, there's a little treat on the other side once things start to thaw. Luke Combs announced an extension of his My Kinda Saturday Night Tour. It's going to make a stop in Detroit at Fort Field on April 17th. The tickets are on sale starting Friday. Sleepless in a Hotel Room, kicking off another great set as we wind it through a big Wednesday together. Zach Top on the way. Jelly Roll coming up. Keith Urban here. It's Big Country 102.

0: Thursday with the record player and an in-studio guest appearance. Oh, my good. From David Nail.
1: David Nail. You haven't heard that name in a while and some of the songs. Boy, he's got a new album coming out.
0: Yeah, I'm so excited about that.
1: I know. And kind of looking back on all the great songs as well. Oh, yes. It's all tomorrow. We'll see you then. Waking you up with Big D and Bubba.
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0: So I got another hot ticket to tell you about. Just a little over a week away, the Brothers Osborne are going to be playing the Interlochen Center for the Arts. The show Thursday, August 27th. 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And we here at Big Country 102.9, pleased to welcome the Brothers Osborne here to Northern Michigan. More great music's on the way. We'll fire up another big set with Diamond Rio next on Big Country 102.9.
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3: Time for a news update. The Fish Pass project enters its final construction stretch in Traverse City. Crews have started work on removing the temporary sheet pilings from the Boardman River site. It's a key milestone in the $30 million project to replace the Union Street Dam with an experimental new fish sorting channel and research facility. Removal of the sheet pilings by the end of September will complete the in-water work, with crews then turning their attention to landscaping improvements and construction of the research building. Targeted date of completion is late spring or early summer. 2026 Alpena County Fair is underway this week, along with the Northern District Fair in Cadillac and the UP State Fair in Escanaba. Emmett Charlevoix County Fair is next week, and Chippewa County Fair begins August 30th in Kinross. Two of Northwest Michigan's major food and beverage events are taking place this week. The Traverse City Food and Wine starts today, runs through Sunday, and Dirt to Glass, scheduled for Thursday and Friday. Other events coming up this weekend include the Thunder Bay Maritime Festival in Alpena, and the Goodheart Artist Residency will be hosting the third annual Tunnel of Trees Art Trail this Saturday, featuring more than 80 artists at 32 locations along the M119 corridor between Harbor Springs and Cross Village. Tonight's Powerball worth $48 million. In sports, last night in Pittsburgh, Pirates beat the Tigers 4-1. They're wrapping up that series this afternoon at PNC Park. And the Lions gearing up for another preseason game this weekend. It'll be home Saturday afternoon against the Washington Commanders. I'm Mike Grisdale.
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Russell Dickerson, Worth Your Wild on Big Country 102.9, helping us over into the 12 o'clock hour in a Wednesday edition of your Takeout Tunes with Tri-County Building Centers. 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On the way, we got music from Cody Johnson. We'll hear from Luke Combs down the line. Right now, about some Brooks and Dunn taking the red dirt road. It's Big Country 102.9.

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0: performs that song as a tribute to his wife, Brandy. Said it describes the qualities he loves about her best. It's from 2023 of his leather album, Cody Johnson and the Painter, here on Big Country 102.9. There's life-changing money out there for grabs over the next couple of days. He got a Powerball jackpot tonight worth $48 million. Coming up on Friday, the Mega Millions rolled over. Nobody hit it last night, so it'll be worth $113 million to a single winner. 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

Looks like gorgeous weather for us today. Get out and enjoy it if you can. Mostly sunny skies, highs mainly in the 70s. Could see a few low 80s the further south you go, and just a light northwest wind. We'll be clear and cool tonight, 40s and 50s for the overnight lows. Back with a mix of sun and clouds on Thursday, highs again in the 70s to low 80s. Right now, some of the best country music ever made by request here in the 12 o'clock hour. 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
1: A couple of native Texans teaming up there. Miranda Lambert and Hudson Westbrook. 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Well, here's a strange fact for you. And you'd think with all that natural sun, they wouldn't really need these. 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I got Dasha lined up for you next. 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

0: Met the woman that would become my wife many, many moons ago at a Joe Diffie concert at the Phelps County Fair in mid-Missouri. John Deere Green wrapping up a great set of requested music here. Your takeout tunes, thanks to Tri-County Building Centers. I think I got time to squeeze in a couple of more. We'll take care of this and do it right quick. I got requested music from Morgan Wallen coming up on Big Country 102.9.
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Think as you drunk, it's Riley Green helping us through another great set of country into the 1 o'clock hour here on Big Country 102.9. Steve on duty with you. Appreciate you letting me be a part of whatever you're doing today. Working, playing, just kind of hanging out. How about this for great country? Tyler Hubbard, Dan and Shay, and Ella Langley coming up. Kenny Chesney now. We're going back on Big Country 102.9.

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0: Sounds like he and former Florida Georgia Line partner Brian Kelly have patched up any animosity from the past, and we should be getting new music from that group coming up at some point in 2027. Solo effort there from Tyler Hubbard, 5'9", helping us through another great set of music here in the 1 o'clock hour. It's Steve riding with you. Thanks for letting me be a part of whatever you're doing. More great country for us to share coming up. Lainey Wilson, Cody Johnson. I got Dan and Shay next on Big Country 102.9.
1: Christmas comes early on Big Country 102.9. We're giving away tickets for John Barry at the Alpena Events Complex for his show December 11th. Holy night. It's his 30th anniversary.

0: 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That's John Barry at the Aplex in Alpena, December 11th. 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

0: Their new album, Young, comes out this Friday. They'll be making a stop in Grand Rapids in October. It's Dan and Shay and Say So, firing off another great set of music here at Big Country 102.9. Beautiful days, sunny skies, highs mainly in the 70s with a light northwest wind. We'll be mostly clear and cool tonight, back down in the 40s and 50s. And Thursday looks like another gem, a mix of sun and clouds with highs in the 70s to low 80s. Right now, we're rolling through great sets of country all day long. It's Cody Johnson on my way to you at Big Country 102.9.
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0: 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Do you realize we are 1 week away from the big show at the Emmett Charlevoix County Fair with Travis Tritt? We made a bunch of winners. 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
1: 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Hate How You Look on Big Country 102.9. Well, coming up, it's the end of an era. We'll talk about a company closing their doors.

after decades of maybe fleecing those who don't read fine print. Great set of music. I'll keep this one moving. It's Darius Rucker and his take on Wagon Wheel. 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

0: You haven't heard that name in a while and some of the songs. Boy, he's got a new album coming out.
1: Yeah, I'm so excited about that.
0: I know. And kind of looking back on all the great songs as well. Oh, yes. It's all tomorrow. We'll see you then. Waking you up with Big D and Bubba.
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0: Luke Combs, Where the Wild Things Are on Big Country 102.9. Well, were you ever like me when you were younger and got drawn in by the allure of 12 tapes or CDs for just a penny from the good folks at Columbia House, the legendary mail-order music club famous for that deal, closing their doors officially on September 15th. The company's website confirmed the shutdown, ending what remained of their operations. These days, more of an online DVD and Blu-ray catalog club, was founded all the way back in 1955 as the Columbia Record Club. They peaked in the 90s with some 16 million members before a decline, thanks to big box retailers, internet growth, and online music piracy. Company changed ownerships multiple times over the years. They filed for bankruptcy back in 2015. And now no longer, 12 tapes or CDs for just a penny. But then you had to buy, eight more at regular club prices, which were pretty overly inflated for the time, as I recall. Rest in peace, Columbia House and your Columbia Record Club. More great music's on the way. Hey, that's always free. No fine print. George Strait's next. It's Big Country 102.9.
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0: He played last Friday night down at Soaring Eagle Casino in Mount Pleasant. I'm a little disappointed with myself that I didn't go see the Chief live. Eric Church helping us through another great set of music into the 2 o'clock hour. Final and finest that you and I get to share. We'll load it down with great music. Toby Keith, Luke Combs. I got Ashley Cook coming up for you as well. This guy's going to be in Mount Pleasant in September. It's Kane Brown with Woman. It's Big Country 102.9.
1: Hey,

0: So much for bumping the gums. Toby Keith wants you to back it up. A little less talk and a lot more action. Wrapping up a great set of music. Winding it through together on a Wednesday. 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He knows basic commands and, well, much like me, treats are the way to his heart. 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

A nice day to get out there and do just about anything. Luke Combs, Ain't No Love in Oklahoma. Got lots of sunshine. Highs will be in the 70s for most. A few low 80s further south you go. Clear and cool tonight, back down in the 40s and 50s. And Thursday looks pretty decent, too, with a mix of sun and clouds. Highs in

thing. Luke Combs, Ain't No Love in Oklahoma. Got lots of sunshine. Highs will be in the 70s for most. A few low 80s further south you go. Clear and cool tonight, back down in the 40s and 50s. And Thursday looks pretty decent, too, with a mix of sun and clouds. Highs in the 70s to low 80s before we get into more chances for rain on Friday. Right now, great country music and a great big set. Keep this one rolling with Chris Young. It's Big Country 102.9. I've been

0: Oh, here's a good question. Do you think the type of vehicle you drive influences the kind of driver you are? Tucker Wetmore and Who Told You That on Big Country 102.9. There's a new report out that analyzed data from insurance companies and accident reports to come up with what they consider the definitive list of the best and worst drivers, strictly based on vehicle brand. Here's what they say. BMW, Ram, and Tesla drivers are the worst. Across the country, BMW drivers had nearly 45 incidents per 1,000 drivers over the past year. That includes accidents and DUIs and speeding and other citations. On the flip side, Chrysler, Cadillac, and Mercury drivers tend to be the best, with Chrysler drivers only clocking 26 incidents per 1,000 drivers. Ram, Subaru, and Tesla drivers had the highest accident rates. BMW drivers had the highest DUI rates by far. Infiniti, they say, is the brand with the highest rate for speeding. Overall, they considered 30 car makes, including all the major brands like Honda and Toyota, Chevy and Ford, and, well, Dodge, obviously, as well. I don't know that it necessarily has any bearing on how you drive, you know, what you drive. I think it's kind of mainly based on who's behind the wheel, don't you think? Great music, big set, get another one rolling. Kenny Chesney's next on Big Country 102.9.
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There was a while there I kind of thought he was going to be the heir apparent to the Jimmy Buffett style of musician. Don't know if anybody's really taken that mantle. Kenny Chesney, no shoes, no shirt, no problems here on Big Country 102.9. Winding through a Wednesday together on the way in this set of music. Still to come, Lainey Wilson and Chris Stapleton. Right now, Mr. Morgan Wallen and Don't We. It's Big Country 102.9.

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0: Brayton, a little throwback Thursday with the record player and an in-studio guest appearance. Oh, my good. From David Nail.
1: David Nail. You haven't heard that name in a while and some of the songs. Boy, he's got a new album coming out.
0: Yeah, I'm so excited about that.
1: I know. And kind of looking back on all the great songs as well. Oh, yes. It's all tomorrow. We'll see you then. Waking you up with Big D and Bubba.
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0: guitar virtuoso John Mayer helping out Lainey Wilson on that one. Phone, keys, wallet, wrapping up a great set of music, and just about going to wrap it up for me as well. Steve with one foot out the door, but you don't have to go anywhere. I got Greg coming in here next. Always takes good care of you with great country music and always a lot of fun. Greg will have your next chances to get registered for tickets to go see John Barry. He'll be coming with a December show to the Aplex in Alpena. 30th anniversary tour. You can celebrate Christmas and you can win free tickets. Get yourself registered coming up here in just a bit. I'll be back with you tomorrow. We'll get a chance to hang out, have some fun, do this all over again. Till the next time we do get a chance to talk, one thing I like to ask of you, if you would, won't you please take care of one another out there? Do always watch out for that other guy, though, because he's probably not watching out for you. Until then, Steve saying so long for just a while here at Big Country 102.9.
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Luke Bryan on Big Country 102.9 Country, and she knows it, with Greg Fletcher. Got some new country to check out a little bit later on this hour on the horizon today. We've got a new one from Jordan Davis off his latest album. So, yeah, check it out. Let us know if you like it. As always, you can drop in a text at 877-244-1029. On the Horizon, brought to you by Keewaydin Casinos, your key to winning and fun.

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0: Morgan Wallen chasing you on Big Country 102.9. Morgan got a nomination for Artist of the Year at the upcoming MTV Video Music Awards. Those were announced yesterday. Choosing Texas from Ella Langley, also on the list. Casey Musgraves for Dry Spell. Lainey Wilson for Somewhere Over Laredo. Back in the Saddle from Luke Combs. Cowgirl from Shaboozy. Boston from Stella Lefty. And Tucker Wetmore also got a nomination for his hit, Brunette.
1: 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We're giving away tickets for John Barry at the Alpena Events Complex for his show December 11th. It's his 30th anniversary tour. Celebrate three decades of Christmas music with John Barry. 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That's John Barry at the Aplex in Alpena, December 11th. 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
1: 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Coming up next hour, I'll be grabbing another one of your favorite comedians. Laughter at 20 After, brought to you by the Dam Site Inn, Northern Michigan's iconic family restaurant, just off 31 between Pelston and Brutus. 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

0: Jelly Roll with I'm Not Okay on Big Country 102.9. Coming up on Friday, we're going to be saluting another first responder, somebody going above and beyond. 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

Bailey Zimmerman and Luke Combs on Big Country 102.9, a backup plan. Well, we're on the back end of August, which means won't be long, and we'll be welcoming Jake Owen. He'll be at the Dreammakers Theater at Kuwaitin in the Sioux. 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

0: Scotty McCreary and Hootie and the Blowfish, Bottle Rockets on Big Country 102.9. I'm sure you're seeing all the stories and complaints about AI data centers that are popping up around the country. I guess there's a solution, though. Having people collect their pee and mail it in to cool the data centers. Yeah, it is a joke. But some big names are backing it, like a water company, a beer company, and even Travis Kelce's brother, Jason. They said, drink their beverages, produce as much pee as possible, and send it to the data centers so we can all pee on computers together and save humanity.
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0: Today on The Horizon, we're checking out a new song from Jordan Davis. Since his breakout with singles You Up, he's earned 8 number ones, including the CMA Song of the Year, By Dirt with Luke Bryan, and platinum albums Home State and Bluebird Days. His album Learn the Hard Way marked a little bit of a shift toward more roots-inspired production. A Grand Ole Opry member, Jordan writes much of his own material, often with his brother Jacob. Here's one of his latest. Here's Jordan Davis with Mess on the Horizon.

0: Swaying to the beat kind of sound there from Jordan Davis. That's called Mess today on the horizon. Well, what do you think of that one? 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
10: Time for a news update. The Fish Pass project enters its final construction stretch in Traverse City. Crews have started work on removing the temporary sheet pilings from the Boardman River site. It's a key milestone in the $30 million project to replace the Union Street Dam with an experimental new fish sorting channel and research facility. Removal of the sheet pilings by the end of September will complete the in-water work, with crews then turning their attention to landscaping improvements and construction of the research building. Targeted date of completion is late spring or early summer. 2026 Alpena County Fair is underway this week, along with the Northern District Fair in Cadillac and the UP State Fair in Escanaba. Emmett Charlevoix County Fair is next week, and Chippewa County Fair begins August 30th in Kinross. Two of Northwest Michigan's major food and beverage events are taking place this week. The Traverse City Food and Wine starts today, runs through Sunday, and Dirt to Glass, scheduled for Thursday and Friday. Other events coming up this weekend include the Thunder Bay Maritime Festival in Alpena, and the Good Heart Artist Residency will be hosting the third annual Tunnel of Trees Art Trail this Saturday, featuring more than 80 artists at 32 locations, along the M119 corridor between Harbor Springs and Cross Village. Tonight's Powerball worth $48 million. In sports, last night in Pittsburgh, Pirates beat the Tigers 4-1. They're wrapping up that series this afternoon at PNC Park. And the Lions gearing up for another preseason game this weekend. It'll be home Saturday afternoon against the Washington Commanders. I'm Mike Grisdale.
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0: Thursday with the record player and an in-studio guest appearance. Oh, my God. From David Nail.
1: David Nail. You haven't heard that name in a while and some of the songs. Boy, he's got a new album coming out.
0: Yeah, I'm so excited about that.
1: I know. And kind of looking back on all the great songs as well. Oh, yes. It's all tomorrow. We'll see you then. Waking you up with Big D and Bubba.
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Luke Bryant, oh, at this night end on Big Country 102.9 with Greg Fletcher. 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

0: Kane Brown, I Can Feel It on Big Country 102.9. Hey, keep listening for a chance to score a couple of tickets to join us for the John Barry Show coming up at the Aplex in Alpena. That'll be Friday, December 11th. It's John's 30th anniversary tour. And when we give you the word, all you'll have to do is text the word John to 877-244-1029 for a chance to get in to win. 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
5: you want to funny it up a little?
6: Americans love 4th of July, too. I mean, that's our day. Did you know, I read this on the internet, did you know 4th of July is more popular in this country than in any other country in the whole world? No, it's true. Because that's our day. That's the day you can wake up and say, yes, it's 4th of July, and I love my country. And because I love my country, I'm going to shoot explosive rockets out of an empty Heineken bottle in my backyard during what is arguably the driest week of the year.
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0: say so. 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Cooler weather for the next few days, about 74 today, 50 tonight, mid-70s, about 76 for tomorrow, and then showers likely and possibly a thunderstorm in the afternoon for Friday, high 75.
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0: Chris Stapleton, you should probably leave on Big Country 102.9. Another show to look forward to this summer. Coming up on Thursday, the 27th, it's the Brothers Osborne stopping in at Interlaken at the Kresge Auditorium. That'll be a 7:30 show for that one. 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
3: Time for a news update. The Fish Pass project enters its final construction stretch in Traverse City. Crews have started work on removing the temporary sheet pilings from the Boardman River site. It's a key milestone in the $30 million project to replace the Union Street Dam with an experimental new fish sorting channel and research facility. Removal of the sheet pilings by the end of September will complete the in-water work, with crews then turning their attention to landscaping improvements and construction of the research building. Targeted date of completion is late spring or early summer. 2026 Alpena County Fair is underway this week, along with the Northern District Fair in Cadillac and the UP State Fair in Escanaba. Emmett Charlevoix County Fair is next week, and Chippewa County Fair begins August 30th in Kinross. Two of Northwest Michigan's major food and beverage events are taking place this week. The Traverse City Food and Wine starts today, runs through Sunday, and Dirt to Glass, scheduled for Thursday and Friday. Other events coming up this weekend include the Thunder Bay Maritime Festival in Alpena, and the Goodheart Artist Residency will be hosting the third annual Tunnel of Trees Art Trail this Saturday, featuring more than 80 artists at 32 locations along the M119 corridor between Harbor Springs and Cross Village. Tonight's Powerball worth $48 million. In sports, last night in Pittsburgh, Pirates beat the Tigers 4-1. They're wrapping up that series this afternoon at PNC Park. And the Lions gearing up for another preseason game this weekend. It'll be home Saturday afternoon against the Washington Commanders. I'm Mike Grisdale.
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0: celebrating a little Throwback Thursday with the record player and an in-studio guest appearance. Oh, my God. From David Nail.
1: David Nail. You haven't heard that name in a while and some of the songs. Boy, he's got a new album coming out.
0: Yeah, I'm so excited about that.
1: I know. And kind of looking back on all the great songs as well. Oh, yes. It's all tomorrow. We'll see you then. Waking you up with Big D and Bubba.
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0: Ty Myers, Ends of the Earth on Big Country 102.9. 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

0: Tucker Wetmore, Brunette on Big Country 102.9. So I mentioned yesterday that the new Spider-Man movie is raking in the big bucks, and Tom Holland is going to be getting some big bucks too. He'll be set for life when it's all said and done. He'll likely bank more than $100 million. And that's just for the latest one, Brand New Day. He got one of those awesome deals where he got $20 million to make it, and then he'll get a percentage of the profits. And since it's already made $2 billion, yeah, big coin.
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Amy Wilson, 4x4 by you on Big Country 102.9. Nights are getting a little on the chilly side these days. Clear about 50 tonight. Sunshine and 76 for tomorrow. Rain and maybe a thunderstorm on Friday in the afternoon. And the high 75. 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

0: There's Brad Paisley. He didn't have to be on Big Country 102.9. Coming up on Friday, we're going to salute another first responder who is always answering the call. If you know of somebody who's deserving, let us know who they are. 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

Luke Combs, The Kind of Love We Make on Big Country 1029 with Greg Fletcher. Well, coming up again tomorrow, we're going to be checking out the newest of the new country songs. You get to hear them before anybody else does. On the Horizon, brought to you by Kuwaitan Casinos, your key to winning and fun. 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

0: Hardy, Morgan Wallen, Eric Church, and Tim McGraw, MacArthur on Big Country 102.9. So someone named Meatball's got to be a lot of fun. Meatball is our pet of the week. He's a playful mix of pup and professional couch tater. 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

Riley Green and Luke Combs on Big Country 102.9 and different round here. Yeah, things are getting a little different round here. Nights are cooling off down to around 50, but the days are nice. Sunshine again tomorrow and a high in the mid-70s. Here's next thing you know, Jordan Davis on Big Country 102.9. I swear that you

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0: 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We'll join Steve again tomorrow for the All Request Lunch. 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

0: Thursday with the record player and an in-studio guest appearance. 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From David Nail.
1: David Nail. 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Boy, he's got a new album coming out.
0: Yeah, I'm so excited about that.
1: 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And kind of looking back on all the great songs as well. Oh, yes. It's all tomorrow. 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Waking you up with Big D and Bubba.
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1: What are y'all's thoughts on people who buy your coffee in front of you and you don't know them?
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1: I used to do. I don't do it anymore.
3: No, the closest I came was the guy in front of me. His card didn't work or something. And so it was just taking too long. I was like, oh my gosh, what is this, $5? 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Like, I'll pay for it. And he comes back 10 minutes later and hands me a 20. Super nice. That was not my intent. 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I was like, I'm frustrated. You're wasting my time. Here's $5, bro. And then I got paid quadruple.
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